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1: 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I can cause you to join in the rhythmic dance. 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

0: 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Oh, brother, not another motherfucker. Gotta go now. I think it's over now, too.
1: Oh, God.

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1: Yeah, you look all right.
0: I feel all right.
1: You look out of sight.
0: I feel all right.
1: You look dynamite.

0: Really, we really, we struggle. I mean, we struggle with ourselves, you know?
1: Yeah.
0: And through our struggles. It's good, because you just struggle and struggle until you struggle. Then you struggle.

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I see the smoke from a revolver. Will I get hit? I hardly care. When I'm bombed, I stretch like bubble gum and look too long straight at the morning sun. Love their flowers along the avenue, all things perfectly in place. I build a shrine, I set a monument, because you're fire, because you're a fire escape.

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I'm the one who could scratch your witch. Let me be your back scratcher, baby. Back in the 60s, we all scratched a lot. Nighttime and daytime, every chance we got. Not like in the 50s, when they thought scratching was a sin. When two hippies started scratching, everybody jumped on in. Let me be your back scratcher, baby. Let me be your back scratcher, baby. 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Let me be your back scratcher, baby.

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But we waited for the Beatles to do it in the road. 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Let me be your back scratcher, baby. 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
1: Thomas's wine mix.
0: And I drank a quart of beer just before that.
1: Very strange.
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Are you flowing? Listen, honey. 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

0: 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Oh my God. 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Oh.
1: Fridge. That was the one.
2: Hail Satan!
3: Hail Satan!
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Oh, let me in now. Oh, let me in. Let me in. Let me in. When they led me into the engineer's cabin, his broad back in front of me quilted with muscles, I said, where are we going? Where are you taking us? Where are you going? Where are you taking us? Where are we going? Where are you taking us? Where are we going? Where are you taking us? He just turned around and he looked at me and he said, I don't know. I'm just following the tracks.

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It feels good to knock them down. It feels good to discuss their eyes. It feels good to do it wild. Spray paint the walls. Don't wanna see the legs and feet. Won't be you to be like me. My life is there to use. It feels good to do it wild. Spray paint the walls. It feels good to say what I want. It feels good to knock them down. It feels good to discuss their eyes. It feels good to do it wild. Spray paint the walls. It feels good to do it wild.

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If we walk far enough,

0: 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Which smile is this?
1: Advertising has us chasing cars and clothes, working jobs we hate so we can buy shit we don't need. We've all been raised on television to believe that one day we'd all be millionaires, but we won't.

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He had 1,000 men in the Moham, come to the will of God. 7 of the law, he did die. God called Moses in the boiling bush. God called Moses on the holy ground. God called Moses, yeah. For the holy ground, over 7 of the Lord, he died. Over 7 of the Lord, he did die, he did die. He had 1,000 men in the Moham, he did come to the word of God. Over 7 of the Lord, he died. I can pick him up. I can pick him up. 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
1: Don't be ignorant.

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I said I didn't want my wife to be disgraced with her old second hand-me-down teeth. And Dr. Hammer said he surely knew how to influence the panel. And he grabbed my wife's teeth and me and shoved his fist inside his can. And as he danced his hand around inside, Doc said he saw me speaking with Silas Fauntleroy outside.

And this is for the people who were never heard. It's a voice for the voiceless, a toast for the toastless, a smoke for the smokeless, for those who are on the train but are coachless, for those who are the farming but are foodless. We this, believe this, eh?

Terrain's on us and it ain't accidental. We scared of each other, steady keeping us from our basic essentials. But if I am you and you are me and we share knowledge, come and we pulling strength from one another, then we wouldn't need these managers or masters. These fuckers sucking on us like cancer. We are never heard cause they never asked us. They wouldn't like the answer. It's a hush hush, been silence for years. We ain't living through our fears, so fuck your careers. And this is for the people who are never heard, cause we have so much more to say and no one gets to hear. Tiptoeing through this life and we driven by fear. This is for the people who are never hurt. And it's making me feel funny like a bad remix. But it's something we can fix. And these tricks are for kids. And this is my bid for another society. Living horizontally, what it be, wanna be.

0: This is for the people who have never heard say. This is for the people. This is for the people. This is for the people. This is for the people. This is for the people. Hey, hey.
1: E come no? E cazzo, trovo in doma la testa da San Francisco.

This is E.C. Ball at Rugby, Virginia, recording a song that I composed from the last book in the Bible, Revelations. The title of this song is Tribulations.

adrenaline shoots your nerves to the sky. Everyone knows this town is gonna blow.

Tonight it's a blast. Tomorrow you're homeless. Tonight it's a blast. Tomorrow you're homeless.